0: I'm certain it happens all the time, yeah.
1: What do you see when you turn out the light?
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1: Rumors spread around in that Texas town about the shack outside the game. You know what I'm talking about. Just let me know if you wanna go to that home out on the range. They got a lot of nice girls.

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What's that? Hawaiian noises.

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All you ever gotta do is be a good man one time to one woman.

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Boys will call my dime by the dozen, but that ain't nothing but 10 cents, little pretty little thing. Let me light your count, 'cause mama, I'm sure hard to hell, and I, yes, I am.

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1: Games, changes and fears. When will they go from here?

But when his drinking and lusting and his hunger for power became known to more and more people, the demands to do something about this.

doesn't matter if you love him or capital H-I-M. Just put your paws up.